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The National Weather Service in Paducah has issued a severe thunderstorm warning for Perry County, Missouri, until 7:45 p.m. At 7:12 p.m., severe thunderstorms were located along a line extending from near STE Genevieve to near Kaufman to near Noblig, moving southeast at 45 miles per hour. Expected hazards include 60 miles per hour wind gusts and nickel-size hail. This is a radar-indicated threat. The following impacts are expected: expect damage to roofs, siding, and trees. Locations impacted include Chester, Perryville, St. Mary, Longtown, Lithium, and Silver Lake. This includes Interstate 55 between mile markers 120 and 139. Repeating, a severe thunderstorm warning has been issued until 7:45 p.m. for the following county: Perry, Missouri,

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12: I'm meteorologist Paul Trombley with First Warning Weather. A heat advisory remains in effect. An extreme heat warning begins at 11 a.m. tomorrow. Partly cloudy skies tonight with a chance for storms. Lows around 76. A mix of clouds and sun again tomorrow. Highs around 97. And that's your first warning weather from the Withers Weather Center on the Heartland's Hit Music Station. 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

0: 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He got booked on what the lawyers are calling Smeller versus Feller, the old pink eye case.
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National Weather Service in Paducah has issued a severe thunderstorm warning for Pulaski County, Illinois, northwestern Massac County, Illinois, southern Johnson County, Illinois, central Alexander County, Illinois, northern Ballard County, Kentucky, northwestern McCracken County, Kentucky, until 9:45 p.m. At 9:04 p.m., severe thunderstorms were located along a line extending from Karnak to 6 miles northeast of Mounds to Olive Branch, moving southeast at 35 miles per hour. Expected hazards include 60 miles per hour wind gusts and penny-size hail. This is a radar-indicated threat. The following impacts are expected: expect damage to roofs, siding, and trees. Locations impacted include Mounds, Mound City, Karnak, Olive Branch, New Columbia, Joppa, Olmsted, New Grand Chain, Pulaski, and Belknap. This includes the following highways: Interstate 24 in Illinois between mile markers 22 and 32. Interstate 57 in Illinois between mile markers 4 and 15. Repeating, a severe thunderstorm warning has been issued until 9:45 p.m. for the following counties in Illinois: Alexander, Johnson, Massac, and Pulaski, and the following counties in Kentucky: Ballard and McCracken.

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0: 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They're not really sure why, but since the study was done by Hubba Bubba, we have our suspicions.
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15: I'm meteorologist Paul Trombley with First Warning Weather. A heat advisory remains in effect. An extreme heat warning begins at 11 a.m. tomorrow. Thunderstorms likely tonight, otherwise partly cloudy. Lows dip down to about 76. Highs level off around 97 tomorrow. And that's your First Warning Weather from the Withers Weather Center on the Heartland's hit music station.
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1: 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And Meta has ordered, been ordered to pay $942 million to address all the harm it's been causing kids on social media. And since, you know, I still got parents and stuff, I'm a kid, right? 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
5: No purchase is necessary to win any contest run on this station. 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Qualifiers and winners grant the use of their voice and name for this purpose without further compensation or permission. Prize winners are restricted to winning once every 30 days per station. Winners will have 30 days to claim their prize, otherwise it will become property of this station and Withers Broadcasting. All participants in the contest agree to hold harmless any of our sponsors and the radio station should any problem occur. Prize winners must release the radio station in all aspects. Each winner will be required to sign a release form allowing the use of their name and likeness for promotional purposes, as well as acknowledge receipt of prize offered and releasing the station from any further liability. All decisions of Withers Broadcasting concerning the contest are final. Winners must provide photo ID and proof of age before accepting prize. Special contests such as Diamond of the Day, Payroll Payoff, 10 Songs in 10 Seconds, and others will have additional rules posted during the runtime of the contest. Failure to follow the rules will result in disqualification. Prizes are non-transferable to cash.
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6: I'm meteorologist Paul Trombley with First Warning Weather. A heat advisory remains in effect. An extreme heat warning begins at 11 a.m. tomorrow. Lows dip down to about 76 tonight under partly cloudy skies. Daytime highs approaching 97 tomorrow. Sunshine mixed with clouds at times. And that's your First Warning Weather from the Withers Weather Center on the Heartland's hit music station. 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

She'll be alright. 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
5: I'm meteorologist Paul Trombley with first warning weather. A heat advisory remains in effect. An extreme heat warning begins at 11 a.m. today. Mainly cloudy skies expected overnight with a low of 75. Sunshine mixed with clouds at times. Thursday, high temperatures reach up to 97. And that's your first warning weather from the Withers Weather Center on the Heartland's hit music station. 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
1: No purchase is necessary to win any contest run on this station. 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Qualifiers and winners grant the use of their voice and name for this purpose without further compensation or permission. Prize winners are restricted to winning once every 30 days per station. Winners will have 30 days to claim their prize. Otherwise, it will become property of this station and Withers Broadcasting. All participants in the contest agree to hold harmless any of our sponsors and the radio station should any problem occur. Prize winners must release the radio station in all aspects. Each winner will be required to sign a release form allowing the use of their name and likeness for promotional purposes, as well as acknowledge receipt of prize offered and releasing the station from any further liability. All decisions of Withers Broadcasting concerning the contest are final. Winners must provide photo ID and proof of age before accepting prize. Special contests such as Diamond of the Day, Payroll Payoff, 10 Songs in 10 Seconds, and others will have additional rules posted during the runtime of the contest. Failure to follow the rules will result in disqualification. Prizes are non-transferable to cash.
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6: I'm meteorologist Paul Trombley with First Warning Weather. An extreme heat warning continues until 8 p.m. Sunday night. Lows around 75 overnight under mainly cloudy skies. High of 97 Thursday. Mainly clear skies Thursday night. Lows level off around 77. And that's your First Warning Weather from the Withers Weather Center on the Heartland's hit music station.
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3: Well, hey, hey. Welcome to the show. Welcome to the show. We have a new technical person, a new IT person on the show.
1: Yeah.
3: Evidently, it's Lindsay.
1: I think I need a raise.
3: Yeah. So you got hit with a storm last night?
1: Oh, it was hailing. Mm-hmm. Oh. It was doing all. Y'all didn't get anything?
3: No.
4: Yeah, I did.
1: Oh, you did? Okay.
3: And then, so you had to reboot everything this morning, and you did it all by yourself?
1: Yeah, I rebooted the computer, the Wi-Fi thing. What do you call that? Router?
3: Yeah.
4: Yeah, the Wi-Fi thing.
3: You didn't even have to, well, is your husband still out of town working?
1: Yes.
3: Okay, so I was going to say, you didn't even have to wake him up to get him to do it for you.
1: No.
3: Look at that. You're getting so big.
1: He taught me last time this happened. And it happens quite frequently. I was just talking to Riggins about this. It happens every time there's a storm. My power lines are underground.
3: Yeah.
1: But the main transformer is like, I don't know, probably 80 years old. So like, what do we do? What was the point of putting them underground if that's just going to go down, you know?
3: Yeah. You got to go bury the transformer.
1: Thank you.
3: Why don't you go get some, post hole diggers?
1: Yes. That's what I'm saying.
3: Dig a big hole and drop it down in there.
1: I got to email somebody about it like they care. They're like, this girl doesn't know what she's... But seriously, it happens every time.
3: Yeah. But it probably doesn't go out in the snow and ice and stuff as much.
1: No. Yeah. I'm trying to think. Maybe one time, but not much.
3: Yeah. Because when your power lines are up in the air, that's when they go out. Because the ice accumulates on them and breaks them and stuff. So
1: right.
3: That's the purpose of putting them underground. Hmm. Snow reasons.
1: Ah, well.
4: That makes sense.
3: You know, back when I worked as a lineman, a Wichita lineman, that's what the situation was. Hmm. Y'all probably don't know that song, do you? The Wichita Lineman by Glenn Campbell.
1: I think I have heard it.
3: I think that's what it's called. Tribute to the people that work out there getting the power back on.
4: Sure.
1: And I love those people.
3: Yeah. Uh-huh. I do too.
1: Because it said 3:30 a.m. and that's when it happened. 3:30 on the dot.
3: Oh, really?
1: And how do they know that?
3: Well, now it looks like we've uncovered a conspiracy.
4: Hmm.
3: How do they know?
1: Great question. Well, they probably don't. It kept pushing back. It was like 12, 1, 2, 3.
3: So one time our electricity went out. It was during the day, and it was in the summer. And our house is just uninhabitable when you don't have internet.
4: Yeah.
3: And so I called little friend Jenny. I don't know where my wife was. And I said, hey, don't you have an app that you can look at and it tells you about the power outages and how long it's going to be out and all of that stuff? And she goes, yeah, it's called Google blank blank.
4: Yeah. Click around.
1: Well, you never learn if you don't get hard love like that, you know?
3: She called me something face.
4: Oh.
3: Yeah. That's okay.
4: All right.
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16: I'm meteorologist Paul Trombley with First Warning Weather. An extreme heat warning continues until 8 p.m. Sunday night. Sunshine mixed with clouds at times today. Daytime highs approaching 97. Lows dip down to about 77 tonight, mainly clear skies. High temperatures reach up to 99 tomorrow. Ample sunshine expected. And that's your First Warning Weather from the Withers Weather Center on the Heartland's hit music station.

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2: So, Riggins, did you say your mom has already started back to work, or she's preparing to start back? She's getting ready, getting their office in line and stuff.
3: I think she's in whatever the equivalent is of training right now. Like she's, getting her email account set up and that stuff. But she starts soon.
2: And she works and always has, like, well, for years, she worked for the Catholic diocese in Charlotte, which is not to be confused with the Catholic dialysis. don't want to mix those up. But so a priest is her boss, right?
3: Yeah, like, well, the bishop, essentially. But, yeah, a lot of priests. She works under priests.
2: Okay, so a bishop is a priest first, then you get to be a bishop?
3: Yeah.
2: Is that how it works in the hierarchy?
3: Yeah. So in our state, we have two bishops, one that controls, like, runs the western half of the state, and then another one for the eastern half of the state.
2: Lindsay, who is the most famous bishop in our modern pop culture? Do you know?
4: Like his name?
2: Yeah.
4: No.
2: You need to know, Riggins?
3: Is it Bishop Bullwinkle?
2: It is. Bishop Bullwinkle. Bishop Bullwinkle is the man who created the song, Hail to the no, no, no.
4: Remember that, yes.
2: That's Bishop Bullwinkle. That's who Riggins' mama works for. That's
3: right. He might no longer be with us on this earth.
4: Was he old?
2: Oh, yeah. Yeah. Bishop Bullwinkle.
3: Yeah. Yeah, he did.
2: Is he?
3: Yeah.
2: You looked him up?
3: Yeah.
2: Oh.
4: Oh, hell to the no.
2: Oh, hell to the no. He didn't die.
3: R.I.P. to Bishop Bullwinkle. You knew he was old because the language he was using was definitely some old man language. I'll say that.
2: Yeah, and I remember having to translate some of it.
3: Yeah,
2: for you youngsters,
3: some of it would not fly by 2026 standards. That's what I can say.
2: Not at all. So, how often do they pray at your mama's work? Like when she's at work during the day, how often do they pray?
3: Well, I don't know. I don't think they have like set prayer times, but she goes to mass a lot.
2: Yeah. Do they have the mass every day as part of the job?
3: Priests do mass every day, but I don't think they require the employees to go to mass every day.
2: Okay. Now in the break room, if she's going in and your mom likes Coke, right? Or Diet Coke.
3: Yeah, she loves a Diet Coke.
2: Okay. Do they have to drink out of the same container in the break room?
4: One for me, one for you. If they had unlimited Diet Coke, I would do it.
3: Please.
2: Yeah, I mean, the Jesus fed the multitude.
4: Yeah.
2: Three fishes and one Diet Coke.
4: Just one. Crispy Diet Coke.
2: Now, that's cool that your mom is getting, it's not like she was just sitting home rotting. I mean, she's busier than she ever been with all of her mahjong and that kind of stuff.
3: Yeah. She's got all these girlfriends now and they talk on the phone. She said she was on the phone for 2 hours the other day with some woman. And when she went to hang up, the woman said, "Don't hang up on me. I wanted to talk."
2: What?
3: Yeah.
2: Well, then you can keep talking, but I'm not going to be listening.
3: Exactly. Yeah.
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1: This just in. 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
1: I'm meteorologist Paul Trombley with First Warning Weather. An extreme heat warning continues until 8 p.m. Sunday night. Sunshine mixed with clouds at times today. Daytime highs approaching 97. Lows dip down to about 77 tonight, mainly clear skies. High temperatures reach up to 99 tomorrow. Ample sunshine expected. And that's your First Warning Weather from the Withers Weather Center on the Heartland's hit music station.
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2: Yes, Lord. Good morning, and thank you for listening to the show. And, well, if you're listening at a different time of the day, good whatever time it is when you're listening.
3: Yeah.
2: Podcast.
3: You can listen whenever you want, wherever you are. And, TJ, how's your head doing?
2: From where I hit it on the golf cart?
3: That's right.
2: I think that's all healed by now. Scab came off.
3: TJ was playing in a charity golf tournament a couple weeks ago with our friends from the Temple team. They have a charity called the Hunter Dean Temple Foundation. Great organization, great charity. But TJ was playing in this charity golf tournament. He banged his head on the roof of the golf cart. And when I was over at his house the other week, he wasn't wearing his hat. And he had a big wound on the top of his head.
4: Oh my gosh.
2: Yeah. And it's not like I'm tall. I mean, you really got to screw up if you're short and you hit your head on something.
4: Yeah.
3: That's true, but I wanted to put your mind at ease a little bit. Hurting yourself on a golf cart is not that unusual. And one example I can give you, my dad fell out of a golf cart a few years ago, and it was bad. He was driving by, and he went to just pick up his ball by leaning out of the golf cart, and he miscalculated it somehow and fell out of the golf cart driving by and banged himself up pretty badly.
2: Yeah.
3: Now, my first question was, okay, Dad, how much were you drinking that day? And I knew he would have been honest with me, but he was like, no, I swear I was not. I was totally sober. I just thought I just miscalculated it and I fell out of the golf cart. So
4: golf carts can be so dangerous.
3: They really are.
2: Yeah, because what happens is that those men get out there and they get so giddy and just completely out of their heads. Because they're so excited about playing golf and being away from their wives. It's just like they don't even know how to control themselves.
4: God. Well, it's like on the news, that guy got struck by lightning. Did you see that?
3: Yes.
2: Yeah.
4: Kyle knows who that guy is.
2: Well, of course. Kyle knows everybody who's ever played golf.
4: He said, how crazy is it? He was the best man in one of my friend's weddings. I was like, what?
3: No way.
4: Yeah.
2: He was out there filming the storm, wasn't he? And they say the most dangerous place to be in a lightning storm is the golf course.
4: Well, he was laughing at one of his friends that got stuck in the mud. So it's kind of like karma. He was videoing him getting stuck in the mud and then he gets blasted.
2: Country club bros. What are you going to do, huh?
3: Right.
2: Am I right?
3: Yeah, that viral video is everywhere. And they said he was under a shelter. Yeah, and he was recording his friend out there struggling with the golf cart. But then that lightning bolt comes down. And it is so loud and so terrifying.
4: He's still in the hospital, but that phone exploded. That's what that explosion was his phone.
3: Oh, my God.
2: Mm. I knew a guy got struck by lightning one time.
3: That's true.
2: Yeah, he was in, when we lived in Huntsville, Alabama, he was a cameraman. Who was out shooting, covering a storm and got struck. And he, as soon as he shook it off, he went right down to the little kiosk at the mall and had him a license plate airbrushed that said Lightning Boy on it. Put it on the front of his truck.
4: Yes. Lightning Boy.
2: Swear to God.
4: Classic.
3: I got to run down to the kiosk in the mall to get this to knock out some errands today. That doesn't happen often.
2: We get that and some fake designer sunglasses and some rainbows.
0: Yeah. 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
6: Missouri transportation officials are asking residents to weigh in on the state's highest priority unfunded road and bridge projects. MoDOT is holding public meetings around the state on its draft list. The projects would move forward if additional transportation funding becomes available. Governor Mike Kehoe says he's not abandoning efforts to change Missouri's income tax and initiative petition process. Voters overwhelmingly rejected constitutional amendments addressing both issues last week. Kehoe says his administration will look for other ways to pursue those goals. The Missouri Supreme Court is pushing for a quick decision in a lawsuit over a congressional redistricting referendum. The case will determine whether voters get a chance to overturn new congressional districts approved by lawmakers last year. Ballot changes must be finalized by early September. That's your local headlines. Now, your first warning weather.
8: I'm meteorologist Paul Trombley with First Warning Weather. An extreme heat warning continues until 8 p.m. Sunday night. Sunshine mixed with clouds at times today. Daytime highs approaching 97. Lows dip down to about 77. Tonight, mainly clear skies. High temperatures reach up to 99. Tomorrow, ample sunshine expected. And that's your First Warning Weather from the Withers Weather Center on the Heartland's hit music station.
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2: We were just talking about this guy that I knew in Huntsville, Alabama, when Ace and I were working there. And he worked for the ABC affiliate TV station, and he was a cameraman, and he got struck by lightning filming a storm because of this viral video that's going around where the guy got struck by lightning on the golf course. Now, I said he, and I wasn't just, you know, I know it sounds funny because I'm a naturally funny person, but I wasn't trying to be funny. He really did go have a license plate airbrushed for the front of his truck that said Lightning Boy on it. And I kind of took offense to that because, there ain't nothing but one Lightning Boy, and don't nobody need to be running around saying they're Lightning Boy when there ain't but one. Do you know who the one Lightning Boy is, Lindsay?
3: I don't.
2: You know about it. You don't know about Lightning Boy? Mm-mm. Lightning Boy was played by Mr. Ralph Macchio in a movie called Crossroads.
3: Ah, I do know Ralph.
2: Yeah. He played in a movie it's probably late 80s, where he was training at Juilliard to be a classical guitarist, but he didn't want to do that. He wanted to be a blues guitarist. So he tracked down this old blues guy in a nursing home. And this guy had a lot of legend with him about selling his soul to the devil and all. It was loosely, you know, adapted from the Robert Johnson story. And so they start traveling across, they're going down into Mississippi to the crossroads so the guy can get his soul back from the devil. But anyway, Ralph Macchio, is his blues name was Lightning Boy.
3: Oh.
4: Oh.
2: Mm-hmm.
3: Sounds like
2: this imposter coming along, hey, he's Lightning Boy. I felt like Ace's dad when he was at that place and that fella, that Elvis impersonator came up on stage and said, "Hello, folks, I'm Elvis Presley." And then Ace's daddy jumped up there on that stage and said, "You better not never say you're Elvis Presley again. I'll whip your..."
4: Oh, my gosh.
3: Why was he mad about? Oh, just because you don't say.
2: And no, you don't come out. And his dad was drunk.
3: Oh, got it. Okay. That makes more sense.
2: Yeah. And it wasn't long after the passing of the king.
4: Oh. So,
2: you know, you don't come out and say you're Elvis. No more than you'd slap on a big, thick mustache and some cowboy boots and come out and say, "I'm Dale Earnhardt."
4: That's fighting words.
3: Yeah.
4: Can I ask you, was the Britney Spears Crossroads related to the Ralph Macchio Crossroads?
2: It was a sequel, yeah.
4: It was?
2: No.
4: Oh.
3: No way.
2: Riggins, a famous Chicagoan, was in Crossroads with Ralph Macchio. Jamie Gertz, actress Jamie Gertz. She has a really, really good Chicago accent if she's not watching it.
3: Yeah.
2: She was part of that... those 80s teen actors and stuff.
4: Okay.
2: Yeah. She's very pretty.
4: Is she?
2: Mm-hmm. Y'all should, do they still have Korean owned video stores you could rent that from? If so, you need to take a trip down there.
3: No, thank you.
2: when you go, next time you go into the bad neighborhood to get your nails done, Lindsay.
3: Yeah.
2: See if they have a video store where you can rent the movie Crossroads with Ralph Macchio.
3: I can't wait.
2: No, I'm joking about it, but it was really a good movie, and it is the movie that inspired my son to learn to play guitar.
3: Really?
2: Mm-hmm. Yeah, because I forced him to watch it with me when he was little. He ended up liking it.
3: Hope it wasn't bad.
2: Yeah, it was really good.
0: More TJ and Riggins coming up. 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
3: Well, it does not happen very often, but I have to admit, I was wrong about something. I was wrong when I said, Lindsay, you can't be that bad at coin flipping. But it looks like I was wrong. So every day, to prove that she's not as bad as she says she is, we've been flipping a coin. And what is your record at this point?
4: It is 4 out of 16.
3: Okay. So 4 and 16. So yeah, so that'd be 4 out of 20, right?
4: No, we've done 16.
3: So it'd be 4 wins and 16 losses.
4: Yes.
3: Okay. All right, here we go. I got a good feeling about today. All right, call it.
4: Heads.
3: Heads, yay.
4: Yay.
3: Heads.
4: Yay.
3: Somebody wanted to know, what kind of coin is that he's holding up? That is a coin from Australia that I got when I was over there in the war.
5: Oh. The Australian War.
3: Yeah, the Australian War of 2000, called the Summer Olympics.
5: Is it a official piece of currency?
3: Yeah.
5: Oh, it is?
3: Uh-huh.
5: I didn't know what, do they have dollars and stuff in Australia? I know that's a dumb question. I didn't know that. Okay.
3: This coin, though, has a 20 on the back of it, so I guess it's a 20-cent piece. I'm not sure.
5: Huh.
3: Yeah. And it's got a picture of Queen Elizabeth on it.
5: Oh, it's like a euro.
3: Maybe. Well, no, it's a Australian, because they were under the rule of Great Britain.
5: Right.
3: They got their independence, so I guess that stuck with them.
5: Hmm.
3: Okay. That is your world history moment.
4: I was going to say, thank you. I didn't know that.
3: Farmers at night as they're trying to get their citizenship. I know we've had this discussion before, but there's a survey out. They've asked 24,000 Americans, how many times do you typically use a bath towel before washing it?
5: Hmm.
3: Lindsay, you say like 7 or 8, right?
4: A bath towel?
3: Yeah, until it can stand up on its own in the corner.
4: No.
3: Because you're nasty.
4: You're nasty. No, maybe... I don't know, half the week, three.
3: Three? Okay.
4: Three, yeah.
3: So what are you, Riggins?
5: I'm closer to 7 or 8, absolutely.
3: Okay. So let's see, 10% of the people wash their towel, they don't wash it until 5 or 6 times, so that'd probably be you, Riggins, 10%, 7. The number one answer was 2 or 3 times. And I fall into the 13% category of washing it after every use.
5: That's crazy.
4: Oh, you do?
3: Yeah.
4: That's wild.
3: Mm-hmm.
4: But
3: here the problem is that as soon as I rinse off, my body already starts getting oily.
5: Yeah.
3: So I'm wiping oil off of me with the water. But it beads up. You know how it looks if you got Vaseline on your skin and you get wet? That's what my skin looks like after a shower.
4: That's crazy.
3: Oh, I'm kidding. It's not that bad, but it might as well be.
4: Yeah.
5: And you don't use just one towel. You use multiple towels every shower, right?
3: Yeah. Two big thirsties.
5: So you're doing 2 towels per shower at fresh every time.
3: Yeah.
4: That's a lot of laundry.
3: Uh-huh. But I'm clean.
5: Mm-hmm.
4: It's true.
3: And y'all nasty.
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13: I'm meteorologist Paul Trombley with First Warning Weather. An extreme heat warning continues until 8 p.m. Sunday night. Sunshine mixed with clouds at times today. Daytime highs approaching 97. Lows dip down to about 77 tonight, mainly clear skies. High temperatures reach up to 99 tomorrow. Ample sunshine expected. And that's your First Warning Weather from the Withers Weather Center on the Heartland's hit music station.
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1: All right. All you women. Women. Y'all are going to like this chick and how she's talking about how to spot a great man. Here you go. Enjoy.
2: I feel like there is one common denominator for all great men, great husbands, great dads. They are all with someone who is a little bitchy and a little crazy. I was actually talking about this with my husband yesterday, who is a literal perfect angel. And he said, you know, there has to be a balance. You can't be too bitchy, but they have to know that we run a strict program around here. They have to know what they can't get away with. They have to know that you're going to stand up for yourself. You're not going to take any bullshit from them, because people in general are going to do what they can get away with. If they know they can get away with it, they're going to do it. Why wouldn't they? If there's not going to be any consequences. My husband knows. He acts out of line, it's going to be bad. I'm going to be crazy. Okay? He knows that. He knows what he married. But I feel like if you don't lay the law down and let them know up front, okay, this is what it's going to be like. This is our relationship moving forward. Then, honey, they are going to walk all over you. You have to get him in check from the jump. Okay? You just have to make sure they're a little bit scared of you. You have to set the expectations from the very, very beginning and train them right, okay? So, if you're looking for a man, here's my advice to you. Make sure they know you're a little bit crazy and a little bit big. And if they don't follow the rules, it's not going to be good.
1: Okay, so let's assume that this is real and she's not just embellishing it. In what they call rage baiting in the, you know, around the kids' lockers. If this is true, then she has absolutely no respect for her husband, and he is a weak, weak man. Just an absolute, can we say simp? Is that okay to say?
3: Yeah.
1: Okay. I don't know. I hear people saying that a lot. Mm-hmm. But yeah, he's a weak, whipped man, or he is rolling his eyes at her and letting her believe that she's in charge because he's doing his own thing.
3: Yeah.
4: I like her. I'm just
1: kidding. Figure.
4: Yeah. I like her.
1: Now, all of you women who do like her and you're thinking, well, she's true. The basic point of her little spiel there is true. You can't let people run all over you and, you know, all of that. But the way she says it, close your eyes and imagine we're listening to her husband say the same words. Like, you've got to train her from the jump. If she gets out of line, she knows I'm going to go crazy. She knows what she married. You know, you hear that out of the husband, and then what's your reaction?
4: The problem was it was too lengthy. You know what I'm talking about. She could have just said simple things and stopped.
1: You know, which is another trait of women.
4: You know, spoke
1: going too
4: much.
1: Long on these videos and talking. One of them is having to, you know, not having any self-awareness when it comes to these sorts of things and thinking that it's cute to be a bee.
4: Right.
1: Hold on. We got to take a break. Hold on. We'll be right back. Hang on.
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21: I'm meteorologist Paul Trombley with First Warning Weather. An extreme heat warning continues until 8 p.m. Sunday night. Sunshine mixed with clouds at times today. Daytime highs approaching 97. Lows dip down to about 77 tonight, mainly clear skies. High temperatures reach up to 99 tomorrow. Ample sunshine expected. And that's your First Warning Weather from the Withers Weather Center on the Heartland's hit music station.
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2: Okay, sorry. I'm interrupting the Now Trending because I don't want to leave the conversation about the lady who doesn't have any respect for her husband, saying you got to train them and all of that stuff, you know, the way it was. Because I looked up and we were late going into the break, and then I sounded like a stuttering, stammering fool wrapping up that segment. Hang on. We got to hang on. More coming up. So my point was is that Lindsay pointed out as well that her video was too long, which is stereotypical of women humor. No, I mean, no offense. Women love it. Paul love it. but that was a trait of a description of that video. And then the other thing is that women who think it's funny to brag about not having respect for their husbands, that's something that I think is outdated at this point. I think it's outdated. She says, my husband, who is an angel. If you're having to say your husband is an angel because he puts up with the way you behave, that's not a good sign on you. That's not a flex, as the kids say. That's the opposite of a flex. That's a slump.
3: Yeah. Do you think this is a millennial thing, a women millennial thing, and it's going to kind of deplete as time goes on, or do you think it's more of a younger generation?
2: I think it's women since the feminist movement.
3: Ah. So it's here to stay?
2: Well, but putting it on social media and making funny videos and trying to be comedians and all, everybody's a comedian. That's a millennial and younger thing.
3: Yeah.
2: But most of the time, you know, men don't even say anything. They don't have the guts to say anything the way I do. I speak for all men. So women, if you're mad at what I'm saying now, just know that I'm speaking for your husband.
3: Be mad at him.
2: He feels the exact, he is, you know, from my lips to your ears. He's just glad that I can say it.
3: He's going to be like, what do I do?
2: If he says, I don't agree with him on that. He's lying. He just doesn't want to deal with your wrath because you're too much to deal with. You're a lot.
3: You're a lot. Oh my God, they're going to go home and get mad at their husbands now.
2: Well, they need to. They need to hash it out. Let him speak. Let him tell his feelings. Stop pushing him to the golf course. You see these husbands that want to play golf nonstop? It's not just because they're out there having fun. It's because they're out there, and you know what a golf course is? Starts with a P. Peaceful.
3: I was like, putt.
2: And they're not getting made fun of constantly out there and being told they have no worth. A man needs to know his worth.
3: God.
2: I'm leading the masculine movement here.
3: Hang on. Let me play my little masculine violin.
2: It's about time we have a masculinist movement. Oh, God. Y'all have mistreated us long enough.
3: All right. I think we're almost out of time.
2: I don't want to realize that that's why your husbands are out there playing golf.
3: Well,
2: I mean, you don't want to admit to that because then you'd be like, okay, I can't gripe about them playing golf. They're leaving because I'm on their nerves because I'm not going to change. If they were here, I would be yelling and griping at them. So you see, it's a dilemma.
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14: Governor Mike Kehoe says he's not abandoning efforts to change Missouri's income tax and initiative petition process. Voters overwhelmingly rejected constitutional amendments addressing both issues last week. Kehoe says his administration will look for other ways to pursue those goals. The Missouri Supreme Court is pushing for a quick decision in a lawsuit over a congressional redistricting referendum. The case will determine whether voters get a chance to overturn new congressional districts approved by lawmakers last year. Ballot changes must be finalized by early September. Missouri transportation officials are asking residents to weigh in on the state's highest priority unfunded road and bridge projects. MoDOT is holding public meetings around the state on its draft list. The projects would move forward if additional transportation funding becomes available. That's your local headlines. Now, your first warning weather.
16: I'm meteorologist Paul Trombley with First Warning Weather. An extreme heat warning continues until 8 p.m. Sunday night. Sunshine mixed with clouds at times today. Daytime highs approaching 97. Lows dip down to about 77. Tonight, mainly clear skies. High temperatures reach up to 99. Tomorrow, ample sunshine expected. And that's your first warning weather from the Withers Weather Center on the Heartland's hit music station. 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
2: Yes. Hey. Coming up in just a few minutes, after the top of the hour, we have a story that is going to freak Lindsay completely out.
3: What?
2: And we'll probably have her banning her son from sports.
3: Oh.
2: Especially one particular sport. All right.
3: Oh, no.
2: So that's coming up in just a few minutes.
4: Something to look forward to then.
2: Mm-hmm.
4: Today's National Filet Mignon Day, and I know TJ likes a filet mignon. Lindsay, is that your favorite steak?
3: Yes.
4: Yeah, TJ always says that filet mignons, typically women like those more than other cuts. And why is that, TJ?
2: Because, for one thing, you can have a petite one.
4: Mm.
2: A petite filet. But mainly because it has no fat on it. They don't have to eat around any fat. Mm-hmm. Around fat. Now, my wife likes a ribeye just as much.
4: That a girl.
2: To me, that's the most flavorful cut of steak is the ribeye.
4: I agree. That's my favorite, too.
2: Mm-hmm.
4: But there's a viral video on TikTok of a girl at a really nice upscale steakhouse, a woman at an upscale steakhouse, and she's cutting off a piece of her filet mignon and dragging it through ketchup. And people are just ripping her up in the comments. Like, we've heard that argument before. Mm-hmm. Like, you don't know what you're doing if you're dipping it in ketchup. I don't really have that much of a problem when it comes to steak, when people say, like, I like my steak well done or meat. Whatever, like I'm not really judgmental when it comes to steak like that.
2: No, if I can't have some sort of a cream sauce to go on the steak, I'll dip it in ranch.
4: Yeah, sure.
3: Yeah. If you're a condiment person, you're a condiment person, you know.
2: But let me tell you a little secret, a little hack here. If you go to a place and you order a steak, ask them if you can have the sauce. On the side, a sauce on the side that goes over the shrimp and grits. You want the shrimp and grits sauce on the side and pour that over the steak.
3: Yum.
5: Hey.
3: My mouth is watering.
4: Mm-hmm. Yeah. Same thing like when people order, ask for A1 or something. I'm like, A1's pretty good. I don't know why you would judge somebody. I mean, A1 is delicious, but.
3: I like 57 and that gets a bad rep too, but.
4: Mm-hmm. Yeah, absolutely. It turns out people judge others for the way they eat or things they eat. So we've got a fun little game. It's called the Judgment Buffet. I'm going to give you some controversial food opinions. You guys tell me if you judge others for doing these particular things. TJ, do you judge people for eating pizza with a knife and a fork?
2: No.
4: Yeah, I don't either.
2: No, especially if it's hot.
4: Yeah. Lindsay, do you judge other people for putting sugar in their grits?
3: Yes.
2: Yeah, good. I do too.
3: Yes.
4: TJ, do you judge other people for eating cereal with water instead of milk?
2: Yeah.
4: But I'm lactose intolerant. Lindsay, do you judge others for putting ketchup on their scrambled eggs?
3: No, I'm a condiment gal, so do what you got to do.
4: I get that. TJ, do you judge other people for drinking milk with their dinner?
2: No. Not at all. I'm not a millennial.
4: I knew you were going to bring that up because I do think it's weird.
2: Yeah, no.
4: Lindsay, do you judge other people for peeling the breading off their fried chicken, like the skin and the breading?
3: No, it could just be a health journey you're on. I mean, that's the first thing I eat. Yeah. But if you're not judging me, I'm not judging you.
2: No, I'm like, go ahead and do it because I want to eat what you left on your plate. And you're not throwing that away. I'm going to eat that.
3: Thanks.
2: Give me that chicken skin.
3: Yes.
1: Yeah. All right, let's go.
0: This is the TJ and Reagan Show. No need for the snooze button when you're waking up with mixed mornings with TJ and Reagan.
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2: Thank you for being part of the new radio explosion.
3: Okay. I was thinking, we haven't had a really good Lindsay moment in a while. So the other night, this story came up on my other show, and I thought this would be the perfect story to get a out of Lindsay, a gasp. Okay, so, you know, the modern day football helmet is crazy in the engineering that goes into it and everything, and all of the layers of padding, and then the, you know, just the whole makeup of a modern day football helmet. And there's a high school team in Arkansas that they were practicing the other day, and one of the players felt something weird was going on in his helmet with some of the padding in there. He said, it feels like something's moving in there in my helmet. So he took his helmet off and was trying to figure it out, and the coach grabbed his helmet and looked, and underneath one of the pads in his helmet, it was moving around. The stuff in the helmet was moving around, but what it was a 2-foot cottonmouth snake.
1: I don't have words for that. I'm sorry. I don't have words for that. We're not playing football.
3: It was very much alive and very venomous. The cottonmouth is also known as water moccasin. Those are the same things. And it was, you know, a full on venomous 2-foot water moccasin in that kid's helmet. And he had been practicing for about an hour with it.
1: I have a lot of questions.
3: Yeah.
1: First one, do you share helmets? Where do these helmets come from?
3: No, you get assigned a helmet.
1: Oh, and you take it home.
3: No, you don't take it home. You leave it in your locker and all. So it had to get in there somehow. And they didn't say that in the story, how the snake got in the helmet.
4: Oh my God.
3: But here's the thing, the 2026 thing. On into the story, it said, so they called animal services. So they called an animal service people out to take the snake and relocate it. Like, man, that snake would have been dead so fast if somebody would have found it, football practice of mine when I was in school.
1: Yeah.
3: My friend Shannon would have already killed that snake before he got it out of the helmet.
1: And then he would have
3: started yelling, oh, look around, look out, be looking around, because they travel in pairs.
1: Why wouldn't you?
3: That type of snake. You know, they a lot of times, if you see one, you're going to see two.
1: Oh, my God. And venomous, you said?
3: Very, very, very.
1: Why would you relocate that? My God.
3: Because they're a bunch of wusses. A bunch of weenie boys. They're not going to win a single game.
1: They better not. Not with that attitude.
3: Those coaches are worried about a snake and having to call somebody to come handle the snake and relocate it. Then it was probably, they didn't say who the coaches were, but I bet you it was their mamas.
1: Yeah.
3: A bunch of women out there coaching these boys' football team.
4: Well, don't hurt the snake. Don't hurt the snake.
1: I wouldn't even say that.
3: Mm-mm. I mean, it's not even like it was a, you know, like a black snake that's not venomous or not going to hurt you or anything. I mean, this was a full, and how it didn't bite him, because I'm sure that snake was getting jarred around inside there.
4: Yeah.
3: Crazy. That's Arkansas folk for you, though.
1: Yeah.
3: They are weird. Running around with snakes in their head.
4: Literally.
3: Weird Arkansas people. Ugh.
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22: I'm meteorologist Paul Frombly with First Warning Weather. An extreme heat warning continues until 8 p.m. Sunday night. Sunshine mixed with clouds at times today. Daytime highs approaching 97. Lows dip down to about 77 tonight, mainly clear skies. High temperatures reach up to 99 tomorrow. Ample sunshine expected. And that's your First Warning Weather from the Withers Weather Center on the Heartland's Hit Music Station.

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2: So, back to the story of the Arkansas football player, high school football player, who found a 2-foot live venomous cottonmouth snake in his helmet during practice. You would make your son quit, wouldn't you, Lindsay? He wouldn't be playing football anymore, would he?
1: Right. That would be his final practice. Yeah. Mm. Yep. We out. We're not even hanging out where these could be.
2: Yeah, well, at least, you know, when you ask if they, you know, take their helmets home and all that, you would be glad to know that he's not going to be, you know, the chance of bringing a snake into the house in your helmet, that would be gone because they don't take their helmets home.
1: Yeah, that's good news.
2: But it is such a, I mean, this is the, I guarantee this is the first time this has ever happened in the entire history of football. And you're going to make your son quit because of this freak?
1: Yeah. That amongst other things. Head injuries and.
2: Yeah.
1: I talk so poorly about football in front of him, and Kyle's like, stop doing that. He might be into it one day. Like, we don't want to, you know, taint his. I'm like, yes, we do.
2: Yeah.
1: Yes, we do.
2: So, Kyle played, I know he played professional baseball and stuff, but did he ever play football, or was baseball his only game?
1: Basketball and baseball were his things. And, you know, he had to make a decision at some point, obviously, but never football.
2: Yeah, scared.
1: Well,
2: yeah, he's just into the non-contact sports.
1: Yeah,
2: he seems like the type.
1: Yeah, this wasn't his thing, which I'm fine. But he loves football. Y'all know.
2: Yeah,
1: huge football fan.
2: He's like you know, like a statistician would love football.
1: Yeah,
2: you know, the little kids on the sidelines with the clipboard and stuff.
1: Yeah,
2: or the ones spraying the water in the real athlete's mouths.
1: He's more of the water boy.
2: Yeah,
1: yeah,
2: that makes sense.
1: Yeah.
2: Did you do fantasy football?
1: You know, he doesn't anymore. There was a time where he did do it. Him and his friends had like it. He doesn't do it anymore.
2: Okay, well, good. That's good.
1: Interesting. Yeah.
2: You know, because
1: I haven't thought about it in so long.
2: You know, that's a big nerd. That's a big nerd thing, fantasy football is. But he seems like the type that would be really, really into the fantasy football, like wearing a jersey for the draft and that whole thing.
1: They never got super big into it.
2: Like a bro, you know?
1: Yeah, like a bro.
2: My son plays the fantasy football.
1: Does he?
2: He's in several leagues. He's in a serious one, though, with my nephew. My nephew, Dylan, he lives in Arkansas. And he and my son have a lot in common where they've always been, you know, really, like they remember statistics and all of football and basketball and baseball. And they're just, you know, crazy like that. My son can tell you everything about every baseball player in at least AAA and Major League, maybe even go down to AA. It's crazy. I mean, he's a baseball nut.
3: Whoa.
2: But he does the fantasy football, and he won the big serious league last year, I think. They were playing for funsies, though, but somehow he ended up winning $500.
3: Oh, wow.
1: Yeah.
2: Yeah,
1: there's a lot of money
2: gambling, especially not with people who live in other states.
1: Yeah,
2: it was just for fun.
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18: Weather. I'm meteorologist Paul Trombley with First Warning Weather. An extreme heat warning continues until 8 p.m. Sunday night. Sunshine mixed with clouds at times today. Daytime highs approaching 97. Lows dip down to about 77 tonight, mainly clear skies. High temperatures reach up to 99 tomorrow. Ample sunshine expected. And that's your First Warning Weather from the Withers Weather Center on the Heartland's hit music station. 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
3: We're all over the place, baby. This week is an exciting week. Camp Rock 3 is set to debut on Disney Plus, and this will reunite the Joe Bros and Demi Lovato, former girlfriend of one Joe Jonas.
2: Mm-hmm.
3: They were at a red carpet premiere earlier this week.
2: Was it Joe or yeah, it was Joe. Joe was her boyfriend. Yeah.
3: I think so.
4: The one in the pink.
2: Yeah, Joe's the cute one, and he's also funny. He's the cutest one, and he's also really funny.
4: I think Nick's the cutest one.
2: You do?
4: Yeah.
2: In that picture, because Joe looks kind of creepy, sassy, zesty in that picture.
4: He does look zesty. Yeah.
2: But he is, he's actually, if they were just in normal clothes, I think he's the cutest. But Kevin's the sweetest. He's the oldest.
4: They were so after my time that I wish I was in that. Because they were all the rage, you know.
2: Right, that was prime, my daughter, you know, prime little girl time.
4: Oh, yeah.
2: And I remember one time we did a promotion with them at the radio station, and I was back in this area, and they drove their limousine right into this little warehouse before we walked out to the crowd. And I had my son with me. He was little. And he goes, "Daddy, why did Jonas Brothers give you the hugs?" I said, "Because they like me, I guess." And that was when it hit me that the male ear has that thing in it that cannot take girls screaming.
3: Yeah.
2: Because when they walked out and those girls started that, my son looked like he had been shot in the stomach with buckshot.
3: Yeah.
2: I mean, he was just like, "Ah!"
4: That's his heart.
2: Yeah. That was where I realized it.

0: Like she's she's in hard. Hardcore.
1: Still alive. I don't know if it's a rest in peace situation,
2: but the day is gone.
0: The day is gone. Yeah.
1: Right. I feel like we're closer than ever to an NSYNC reunion. Justin Timberlake's stock is way down. And in years past, it might not have been a reasonable thing to assume that they would get back together. But I think it could happen, you know, sooner rather than later.
0: Let's try to put his stock down to bring them back.
1: I agree. I think
0: cancel JT.
1: I think everybody benefits from that.
0: Yeah.
1: We've got more coming up next.
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4: She said, take your time, what's the rush? I said, baby, I'm a dog, I'm a
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1: A Missouri judge has scheduled a trial next week over whether voters can challenge the state's new congressional map. The case involves a referendum blocked by Secretary of State Denny Hoskins. Courts face a September 8th deadline for adding measures to the November ballot. Missouri lawmakers have developed new guidelines for communities considering large data centers. The checklist addresses water and electricity use, tax incentives, infrastructure costs, and transparency. Lawmakers also plan to introduce additional legislation during the next session. Missouri remains among states allowing use of the controversial herbicide Paraquat. Researchers have linked exposure to an increased risk of Parkinson's disease. Missouri lawmakers proposed banning Paraquat this year, but the effort failed to become law. That's your local headlines. 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
4: I'm meteorologist Paul Trombley with first warning weather. An extreme heat warning continues until 8 p.m. Sunday night. Sunshine mixed with clouds at times today. Daytime highs approaching 97. Lows dip down to about 77. Tonight, mainly clear skies. High temperatures reach up to 99 tomorrow. Ample sunshine expected. And that's your first warning weather from the Withers Weather Center on the Heartland's Hit Music.

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2: Yes, yes.
3: The other week, Lindsay was talking about how the fact that she was a troublemaker when she was a kid. She's got two brothers, and she said she was the troublemaker in her family. And she feels like she's getting a little dose of karma because her daughter Delilah has shown up, and she's like a mini, she's a mini you, right?
4: Mm-hmm.
3: Yeah.
4: She is. I mean, yeah, more me than anybody, than Kyle, you know. She's got to have her hair perfect, and her, I mean, she's starting to get a little OCD about things.
2: Yeah. I told Jody, the other day, that's my wife, that we were talking about how big Delilah has gotten. And I said, well, both of the kids wanted to come say hi in the camera the other day. And Brooks jumped right up in there and was like, hey, you know, he was talking. But Delilah stood off to the side and wouldn't show her face on the camera until she had brushed her hair.
4: That true story.
2: Yeah, you were out of the room, Riggins, doing something, getting coffee or something. And yeah, she wouldn't get in front of the camera until she finished brushing her hair.
4: No. She said, I haven't brushed my hair yet. I said, well, go in there, get a brush. Hurry up. Come on. I mean,
3: is it true? Like, do your kids just become exaggerated versions of yourself, or is it pretty similar? Like,
4: see, I'm not like that. I mean, whether I have been in the past or not, she wouldn't have seen that. I'm not really like that now. I don't know. Like, I'll wake up and my hair's all, you know, if I don't have to work, I'm downstairs, I'm cooking, it's early in the morning. She goes, Mom, your hair is super tangly. I'm like, okay, I just woke up. Like, I'm not like that now, so I don't know where she's getting that from. I mean.
3: But you probably were at one point.
4: Yeah. I mean, I don't know. It's hard to say, you know.
2: Hmm. Yeah, both of my kids are exactly like me.
3: Are they?
2: Mm-hmm. They have the same observations of you know, quirky things. They both have my same, you know, memory. Skills, just kind of same sense of humor.
3: What, I know you've said that in both of your kids look like you, you say. What have they picked up from Jody? Anything?
2: Yeah, Lainey, that's my daughter. She, is driven like Jody is. I mean, she's, social. She, you know, she'll get out and meet new people, and she doesn't mind walking up to strangers and introducing herself and, you know, saying, let's be friends.
3: Yeah.
2: So she's like Jody when it comes to that. And, you know, cleanliness and all, she got that from Jody. She's, you know, her apartment's always really clean and all that stuff.
4: I think the older they get, they morph into a certain parent more. Yeah. You know, it's hard when they're little because they're just.
2: And Jody would say, good Lord. So there's going to be more of Richie coming out in boy.
4: Yeah.
2: I don't know if it's possible.
4: Yeah.
2: He already acts like an old man. Yeah. Talking about boy, not me.
3: So she's not saying it like that would be a good thing.
2: Oh, never. Yeah, you would think every now and then she would go, it is the way you kids can remember things and all the little details and everything that you can remember about situations. That is so impressive. I don't know how you do that. But that is very, I'm glad y'all got that from your dad.
4: Yeah.
2: Never. Like, freaks.
4: Freaks. What'd you say? With your memory.
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4: Yes, yes. Man, we're almost at the end of the week, man. Today is the Thursday for the ladies. Thursday, you get it? You don't get it. Man. Another weekend on the horizon. We have two, I think these would be considered life coaches. We have two clips, one from a different life coach, one each from a different life coach. This lady is telling us how to avoid depression. And I'm usually like rolling my eyes when people call themselves life coaches and all, but this really makes sense. Listen.
5: See, y'all be depressed because y'all be sitting in that house. I don't even give depression a chance. I wake up in the morning, I get dressed, and I get outside. Too slow, try again tomorrow. Gotta be faster than that.
4: Gotta be faster than that.
6: I love that.
4: I don't even give depression a chance.
7: It's so
4: that
7: true.
4: That makes a lot more sense than what somebody who considers themselves a, you know, certified life coach would say. Just cut to the chase. Don't give depression a chance.
6: Don't do it.
4: It was an economist that once said, if there is a recession, just don't participate.
6: Yeah. I love that advice.
4: Just don't participate in it.
6: Yeah.
4: And this guy is, giving people inspiration by saying, no matter how low you think you've gotten, somebody else has it worse and we need to think about them in their time of need. Great message. Listen.
8: I don't know who need to hear this. I don't know who need to hear this, but I'm going to go ahead and say it. I done been low in life, but I ain't never had to sell plasma.
4: So there you go.
6: Okay. Yes.
4: I've been low in life, but I ain't never had to sell no damn plasma.
7: It's true, man. Look for the small wins. At least I never had to sell plasma, you know?
6: Yep.
4: You know how, I always, when these things pop up, I love pointing out, how you know you're from a small town, because I grew up in such a small town. If I would have wanted to sell plasma, I wouldn't have known where to go.
6: Yeah.
4: We didn't have that. We didn't have anywhere you could sell blood or plasma. You know what? You see people on TV saying they're going to spend the night at the YMCA. We didn't have a YMCA. So I still don't know where to go to sell plasma. It's a good thing because I'd be down there every week.
7: Yeah.
6: Yeah.
4: Drug addict. Can I sell it again?
6: Yeah.
4: It's been long enough.
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28: 9 meteorologist Paul Trombley with first warning weather. An extreme heat warning continues. Sunshine mixed with clouds at times today. Daytime highs approaching 97. Lows dip down to about 77 tonight. Mainly clear skies. Highs level off around 99 tomorrow. Ample sunshine expected. And that's your first warning weather from the Withers Weather Center on the Heartland's hit music station. 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
1: All right. Riggins, I know that you're not as critical of these types of things as Lindsay is because she's so judgmental. Oh my God, she's so judgmental.
2: Yes.
1: But, Lindsay, are you ready to be disgusted by a new term that the Gen Zs have come up with?
2: Yes.
1: You know, they have to have some sort of a title for everything that they do.
3: Yeah.
1: Well, this says that 82% of families have a default dining manager who handles meal planning, shopping, and cooking. It's a massive job that doesn't get the full appreciation it deserves, even if you're thanked at the table. So the dining manager spends about 2 hours every day on meal-related tasks, deciding what to make, creating the grocery list, shopping for ingredients, preparing and cooking the meal, and cleaning up. So, in other words, the person that figures out what's for dinner and cooks it is a dining manager.
2: Right. It's not a mom. It's a dining manager.
1: Or it's just, you know, there are a lot of dads who do the cooking somewhere.
2: Yeah, sure. I'm just saying in my case, it wouldn't be, hey, mom, hey, dining manager. Get it right, kids. It's just, dining manager.
1: Yeah. It's this constant desire to reach this constant sense of self-importance.
2: Yeah.
1: You know, I've got to give myself a fancy title to show everybody how important I am. It's like, come on. People have been, you know, the division of labor has been happening in the home since the home.
2: Yeah.
1: It's just the way it is. Some husbands are the ones that do the cooking. Some wives, sometimes they split. My wife and I swap out. One night I'll do dinner. She'll do dinner the next. But most of the time we'll plan what we're going to eat together. Because that's what her biggest complaint is. I hate trying to come up with things to cook.
2: Yeah. Same.
1: So I don't mind any of that. I like going and doing the grocery shopping and I like cooking it. But I don't feel like I need a title.
2: Well, anytime I have a managerial title, I need to get paid appropriately. So, I mean, let's take it a step further, you know?
1: Right. Well, you're getting paid way more than your title. Yeah. Somebody with your title usually doesn't make as much money as you make from your husband.
2: That's true. Oh, I thought you meant this job. Sorry.
1: Oh, no, this job. Please, you can make more in the welfare line.
2: Exactly.
0: Thank you for joining us.
4: Oh, my God. I love it.
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17: I'm meteorologist Paul Trombley with first warning weather. An extreme heat warning continues. Sunshine mixed with clouds at times today. Daytime highs approaching 97. Lows dip down to about 77 tonight. Mainly clear skies. Highs level off around 99 tomorrow. Ample sunshine expected. And that's your first warning weather from the Withers Weather Center on the Heartland's hit music station. 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
1: Yes, it is. Yes, it is.
2: Man, it's like just dang lighting up the podcasting world after the live radio show was over. Go to tjriggins.com for that.
3: That's where you go. These are just a few of the top trending topics. For the first time in nearly 7 years, Oprah stepped out with her boyfriend, Stedman, at the 40th anniversary of the Oprah Winfrey Show. They had an event at Navy Pier in Chicago where they had the Harpo Studios, I believe it was called. And first time in 7 years, you don't really see Oprah and Stedman together that often.
2: So they went out to Navy Pier?
3: Yeah.
2: As dangerous as that is, I get, well, if you're Oprah, they probably had the whole police force out there.
4: Yeah.
2: Protecting him. I'm not going out on the Navy Pier anymore.
3: I don't know a thing about the Navy Pier.
2: I'm not going to Chicago anymore. It's like, you know, going into dang war zone. Like, you might as well just go to dang Afghanistan. Go through there.
3: Is Navy Pier a big tourist destination?
2: Yeah.
3: Okay.
2: Yeah.
3: Well, listen, Oprah's 72, Stedman is 74. They've been together for decades and still no ring on the finger. So it seems like it's her decision at this point. Like, she's just, they're fine. They don't need to get married. They're like, why do it now? So,
2: yeah. Well, I mean, if it's not her decision, they have to pretend like it is because, you know, she's a feminist and all. So he may be the one like, Oprah, just chill.
3: You think?
2: Oprah. We're fine. You got your money. I got mine. I'm an attorney. I mean, I don't have as much as you, but just chill. I don't want to have to draw up all those papers that you're going to insist on. So just, we're fine. Don't fix it if it ain't broke.
4: Yeah.
2: That's what Stedman's telling her.
4: And a lot of people have always said they're not really together just for publicity things.
2: Yeah.
4: So.
2: Because of the lesbian rumors.
4: Well, I don't know, but.
2: Is that what?
4: I've heard those, obviously, yeah. But like, do they even live together? I don't know. Does she call him up and say, hey, we have an appearance. Let's go. You know,
2: so many questions. I wouldn't want to live with Oprah. I bet that would be difficult to live with Oprah.
4: You think?
2: Oh, yeah. Yeah. I'm not saying that just because I don't like her, but it's just that type of personality that everything has to be just right and everything has to be, you know, she's such a type A personality. She'd probably be difficult to live with.
3: Huh. See, I thought it would have been easy because she's got a house so big you'd never see her kind of thing, but.
2: Oh, you see Oprah.
3: You think?
2: Mm-hmm. It's not hard to miss. I didn't mean that as a fat joke. No. I just like, she just.
4: Big presence.
2: Yeah, everywhere.
3: Big presence. Got it. We've got more coming up next.
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6: 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You yearn for Elizabeth and Mr. Darcy to profess their undying love for one another. 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Audible. Stories that speak to you. 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You started listening to an epic sci-fi book on Audible. 30 chapters later, you've accidentally run a half marathon. 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Audible. Stories that speak to you.
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0: also plan to introduce additional legislation during the next session. Missouri remains among states allowing use of the controversial herbicide Paraquat. Researchers have linked exposure to an increased risk of Parkinson's disease. Missouri lawmakers proposed banning Paraquat this year, but the effort failed to become law. A Missouri judge has scheduled a trial next week over whether voters can challenge the state's new congressional map. The case involves a referendum blocked by Secretary of State Denny Hoskins. Courts face a September 8th deadline for adding measures to the November ballot. That's your local headlines. 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
1: Mix 96.5 weather. I'm meteorologist Paul Trombley with first warning weather. An extreme heat warning continues. Sunshine mixed with clouds at times today. Daytime highs approaching 97. Lows dip down to about 77 tonight. Mainly clear skies. Highs level off around 99 tomorrow. Ample sunshine expected. And that's your first warning weather from the Withers Weather Center on the Heartland's hit music station.

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2: Get it, get it. Mr. Riggins. Pretty Riggins.
3: That's me. We got an email, which we don't often get. We usually get DMs on social media. So this actually came in as an email, but this is somebody who agrees with TJ. After a conversation we had earlier this week, TJ made the quote, "I bet there's a lot of people in the radio family that have bear meat in their freezer." And I said, "There's no way." It was the word "a lot" that really stuck out to me. I said, "There might be one or two. But there's no way there's a lot of people with bear meat in their freezer." And this all came from, there's a new rule at Cornell University. Two students were butchering a black bear in the dorm's kitchen. And Cornell ended up putting a rule in place. They say, hey, no dressing a wild game in the dorm's kitchen.
2: No processing wild game.
3: Which makes a lot of sense. I think that's probably a good rule to have in the dorm, you know?
2: I think so, too.
3: But we got this email and it says, "Hey guys, love the show. Listen to the podcast every day here in Carthage, North Carolina." Shout out to Carthage, North Carolina.
2: What up?
3: What up? "I just wanted to let TJ know that he is correct. I currently have bear meat in my freezer. And before the rest of you act like I live in a cabin with no electricity, let me explain. My freezer is basically like a wild game buffet. At any given time, you're going to find bear, maybe deer, turkey, or whatever else me or somebody in my family has managed to bring home. Honestly, if the grocery store ever runs out of food, you know where to find me." So yes, TJ, there's at least one person in the radio family with bear meat in the freezer. And I have a feeling there are a lot more of us than these city folks realize.
2: And hey, that is a much more healthy diet. I mean, it's all organic.
3: True.
2: Free range. Mm.
3: Truly free range.
2: Mm-hmm. Yeah. Like if you just swapped out, like wherever you eat beef, if you did a swap for deer meat, aka venison, your healthy diet would go up exponentially.
3: Really?
2: Yeah. Mm-hmm. It's lean. It's again, it's completely organic.
3: Mm. Could you use ground deer in place of, like, could you make it for tacos?
2: Yes. Tacos, chili, burgers. I've had elk burgers. It's like regular on a bun.
3: I'm watching Lindsay's face as you name all these dishes.
1: Taking it all in. I don't want to be the one to try it, but I will let you guys.
2: You'd be missing out.
4: Oh. Yeah.
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It's TJ and Riggins taking care of you each weekday morning. Yeah, wake up with them. Get your day started off right. Justin Bieber, here's Daisies. 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
4: I'm meteorologist Paul Trombley with first warning weather. An extreme heat warning continues. Sunshine mixed with clouds at times today. Daytime highs approaching 97. Lows dip down to about 77. Tonight, mainly clear skies. Highs level off around 99 tomorrow. Ample sunshine expected. And that's your first warning weather from the Withers Weather Center on the Heartland's hit music station.
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Harry Styles, now it's American Girls. 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

I'm meteorologist Paul Trombley with First Warning Weather. An extreme heat warning continues. Sunshine mixed with clouds at times today. Daytime highs approaching 97. Lows dip down to about 77 tonight, mainly clear skies. Highs level off around 99 tomorrow. Ample sunshine expected. And that's your First Warning Weather from the Withers Weather Center on the Heartland's hit music station. 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
7: I'm meteorologist Paul Trombley with first warning weather. An extreme heat warning continues. Sunshine mixed with clouds at times this afternoon. Daytime highs approaching 97. Mainly clear skies tonight. Lows dip down to about 77. Daytime highs approaching 99. Tomorrow, bright sunshine. And that's your first warning weather from the Withers Weather Center on the Heartland.

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15: 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Now more of the Back of the Bay Cafe with CeCe Peniston.

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Tame Impala, it's Dracula. 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
8: I'm meteorologist Paul Trombley with First Warning Weather. An extreme heat warning continues until 8 p.m. Sunday night. Daytime highs approaching 97 this afternoon under mainly clear skies. Lows dip down to about 77 tonight, mainly clear skies. High of 99 tomorrow, mainly clear. And that's your First Warning Weather from the Withers Weather Center on the Heartland's hit music station.
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9: I'm meteorologist Paul Trombley with first warning weather. An extreme heat warning continues until 8 p.m. Sunday night. Daytime highs approaching 97 this afternoon under mainly clear skies. Mainly clear skies again tonight. Lows dip down to about 75. Lots of sunshine tomorrow. Daytime highs approaching 98. And that's your first warning weather from the Withers Weather Center on the Heartland's hit music station.
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She'll be alright. No riding shining on at night. 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
9: I'm meteorologist Paul Trombley with First Warning Weather. An extreme heat warning continues until 8 p.m. Sunday night. Lows dip down to about 75 tonight under mainly clear skies. Mainly clear skies again tomorrow. Daytime highs approaching 98. Clear skies tomorrow night. Lows level off around 75. And that's your First Warning Weather from the Withers Weather Center on the Heartland's hit music station.

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5: That's where you go. These are just a few of the top trending topics. For the first time in nearly 7 years, Oprah stepped out with her boyfriend, Stedman, at the 40th anniversary of the Oprah Winfrey Show. They had an event at Navy Pier in Chicago where they had the Harpo Studios, I believe it was called. And first time in 7 years, you don't really see Oprah and Stedman together that often.
4: So they went out to Navy Pier?
5: Yeah.
4: As dangerous as that is, if you're Oprah, they probably had the whole police force out there.
6: Yeah.
4: Protecting them. I'm not going out on the Navy Pier anymore.
5: I don't know a thing about the Navy Pier.
4: I'm not going to Chicago anymore. It's like, you know, going into dang war zone. Like, you might as well just go to dang Afghanistan. Go through there.
5: Is Navy Pier a big tourist destination?
4: Yeah.
5: Okay.
4: Yeah.
5: Well, listen, Oprah's 72, Stedman is 74. They've been together for decades and still no ring on the finger. So it seems like it's her decision at this point. Like, she's just, they're fine. They don't need to get married. They're like, why do it now? So,
4: yeah. Well, I mean, if it's not her decision, they have to pretend like it is because, you know, she's a feminist and all. So he may be the one like, Oprah, just chill.
5: You think?
4: Oprah. We're fine. You got your money. I got mine. I'm an attorney. I mean, I don't have as much as you, but just chill. I don't want to have to draw up all those papers that you're going to insist on. So just, we're fine. Don't fix it if it ain't broke.
6: Yeah.
4: That's what Stedman's telling her.
6: And a lot of people have always said they're not really together just for publicity things.
4: Yeah.
6: So.
4: Because of the lesbian rumors.
6: Well, I don't know, but.
4: Is that what it,
6: I get, I mean, I've heard those, obviously, yeah. But like, do they even live together? I don't know. Does she call him up and say, hey, we have an appearance. Let's go. You know,
4: so many questions. I wouldn't want to live with Oprah. I bet that would be difficult to live with Oprah.
6: You think?
4: Oh, yeah. Yeah. I'm not saying that just because I don't like her, but it's just that type of personality that everything has to be just right and everything has to be, you know, she's such a type A personality. She'd probably be difficult to live with.
5: Huh. See, I thought it would have been easy because she's got a house so big you'd never see her kind of thing, but.
4: Oh, you see Oprah.
5: You think?
4: It's not hard to miss. I mean that as a fat joke. No. I just like, she's just.
6: Big presence.
4: Yeah, everywhere.
5: Big presence. Got it. We've got more coming up next.
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12: I'm meteorologist Paul Trombley with First Warning Weather. An extreme heat warning continues until 8 p.m. Sunday night. Lows dip down to about 75 tonight under mainly clear skies. Mainly clear skies again tomorrow. Daytime highs approaching 98. Clear skies tomorrow night. Lows level off around 75. And that's your First Warning Weather from the Withers Weather Center on the Heartland's hit music station. 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
2: 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That's 703-4290. 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